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0: I start to cry, would you rescue me? Would you rescue me? Would you rescue me when I'm by myself? When I need your love, if I need your help, would you rescue me? Would you rescue me?
1: Euer Musiksender Nummer 1.
2: Ganz